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You know, I was in London City the other day, and you wouldn't believe the things that I saw. 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

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And the DJ,

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